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0: celebrating a little Throwback Thursday with the record player and an in-studio guest appearance. Oh, my God. From David Nail.
1: David Nail. You haven't heard that name in a while and some of the songs. Boy, he's got a new album coming out.
0: Yeah, I'm so excited about that.
1: I know. And kind of looking back on all the great songs as well. Oh, yes. It's all tomorrow. We'll see you then. Waking you up with Big D and Bubba.
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1: This is Tom Bishop. Summer's here in northern Michigan. The boats are launched, the campgrounds are filling up, and the roads are just begging to be driven.

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1: Tweet, tweet. Tasty tweets. Tweet, tweet.
2: Alyssa says, even though he murders a lot of people, you can tell Freddy Krueger is a kind of a fun-loving guy. He goes by Freddy and not Fred or Frederick.
3: That's right. He's not too formal.
2: Yeah, right, right.
3: Yeah. Ryan says, getting out of bed should totally count as resistance training.
2: Dave says, Olympics, but with real-life skills, like who can build the tallest pile of trash on top of the can to avoid taking it out? Gold medal.
3: Yep. And Grace says, my grandfather, by the way, this is brilliant. My grandfather spent many decades and his entire life savings unsuccessfully trying to develop and grow the world's first ham sandwich tree. That would have been genius.
2: That would have been. All right, get a good tweet. Tag us at Big D and Bubba.
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0: Celebrating a little Throwback Thursday with the record player and an in-studio guest appearance. Oh, my goodness. From David Nail.
1: David Nail. 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
1: My mom and I were talking the other day, and we were talking about boiling eggs and all that kind of stuff, and I was telling her about that little electric hard boiler that I have that you pour a little bit of water in, and then it steams the eggs, and it gets it all done, and there's no pot to get out. 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

0: 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From David Nail.
1: David Nail. You haven't heard that name in a while and some of the songs. Boy, he's got a new album coming out.
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1: 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And kind of looking back on all the great songs as well. Oh, yes. It's all tomorrow. We'll see you then. Waking you up with Big D and Bubba.
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1: You know what I miss? 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Do you remember, like, back in the day, I wanted to do kind of like a scavenger hunt where we sent people to, like, a landfill and we said, okay, find these items?
2: Here's where I'm like, ah, yeah, what were we thinking?
1: 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Yeah, exactly. Like, who knows what kind of stuff is in there? 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
2: And then it's usually like, all right, hey, I got this. 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That's on fire.
1: I miss those days. I really do.
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0: Thursday with the record player and an in-studio guest appearance. Oh, my goodness. From David Nail.
1: David Nail. You haven't heard that name in a while and some of the songs. Boy, he's got a new album coming out.
0: Yeah, I'm so excited about that.
1: I know. And kind of looking back on all the great songs as well. Oh, yes. It's all tomorrow. We'll see you then. Waking you up with Big D and Papa.
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1: Sarah tweets, April is Stress Awareness Month. 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
1: All right. 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

0: getting a little Throwback Thursday with the record player and an in-studio guest appearance. Oh, my good. From David Nail.
1: David Nail. You haven't heard that name in a while and some of the songs. Boy, he's got a new album coming out.
0: Yeah, I'm so excited about that.
1: I know. And kind of looking back on all the great songs as well. Oh, yes. It's all tomorrow. We'll see you then. Waking you up with Big D and Bubba.
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He's a ranch hand in a pinch, man. 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
1: Greg says, you know, anything is an appetizer if you eat more food later.
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3: Sure.
2: Todd says, they say you should dress for the job you want, but then they send you home as the stormtrooper uniform is not appropriate work attire.
1: These lamers. 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
2: Kelly tweets, I've never in my life learned from another person's mistakes. 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
1: Come on in. All right, got a good tweet. Tag us at Big D and Bubba.
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0: Now, more of the Big D and Bubba before the show.
1: Well, I'm sure there are lots of parents who are like other parents and back to school and all the fundraising stupidity. It's nuts, man. Like, world's greatest chocolate bar.
2: Yeah.
1: Man, we're not dumb.
2: Dude,
1: we know it's not.
2: We know it's not, but also,
1: we know.
2: The worst part about it is, you know, just tell us. Tell us what you need from us.
1: Yeah, wouldn't you just do a blank check?
2: Not a blank check, but I would just say, like, hey, if every parent can give,
1: they should do it in tiers. Like, if you give 100, you don't get bugged at all. 75, we'll do one thing. 50, you get two things.
3: Also, instead of me paying $25 for a bag of popcorn from your kid, just ask me for $25.
2: Right. Yeah, that's exactly.
3: Like, I'm
2: what
3: happy
2: you're
3: to, but I'm not a parent, and I mean, I am more willing to just give you that than to give me one bag of popcorn, because all I'm going to do is complain about how I paid $25 because your kid.
1: Hey, unless you're selling porterhouse steaks and loose leaf tobacco, get to stepping.
2: I think Carson has just touched on a really strong point here. You're taken away from your own profit and your own fundraising by selling a thing. You know, like, how much does one of those world's best chocolate bars actually cost?
1: Yeah.
2: So you think if you take that out of the equation and you just say, hey, look, can you give me just $5?
1: You guys want to play a game?
2: Yeah.
1: All right, here we go. The game is real or false.
2: Okay.
1: School fundraising idea. Cookie dough fundraiser.
3: Oh, totally false.
2: Real.
1: That's real.
2: Oh, wow.
3: I bought it.
1: Discount card fundraiser.
3: Totally real. I sold those.
1: Firefighting foam spray fundraiser.
2: Foam parties. I'm gonna say yes.
4: Foam parties real,
2: but it's not firefighting foam though.
1: It's a fire extinguisher basically.
4: Oh well. Then.
3: Oh.
1: Like, you have to buy fire. That's
3: no. Oh.
1: No, that's true. That is true.
3: Oh.
4: You talked me out of it.
1: Kind of selling bidets.
2: Oh, that better be real.
1: Nah,
3: no.
2: That's fake. Oh man.
1: Buying your chance to get out of one minor traffic ticket in the year.
2: I would love that.
1: Signed up with the local police department. It's false. Gourmet baking mixes.
2: Oh, true.
4: Mustard.
1: Yeah, yeah. Pretzel rods.
2: Oh, true.
1: Cotton candy fundraiser.
2: Yep.
4: True.
1: Free divorce attorney consultation.
2: True.
1: Yeah, it should be.
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9: Weather across Big Country, sunny skies today. High 79, maybe a few degrees cooler this afternoon. Mostly cloudy tonight, maybe a shower overnight, low 59. Partly sunny tomorrow, a chance of showers and thunderstorms afternoon. Friday's high 80. For the weekend, partly sunny Saturday, a chance of showers and thunderstorms. High 76. Sunny and mild on Sunday, maybe a shower, high 73. A look ahead to Monday, sunny and high of 75. 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

0: starting the day off with the Big D and Bubba before the show.
1: I could not believe it when I saw the headline. After 71 years, Columbia House is shutting down for good. The mail order music giant once had 16 million members.
2: Is that it?
1: So, I know.
2: Yeah, because
1: everyone I knew.
2: Anybody under the age of 30 has no idea what Columbia House is. First of all, I'm shocked that they didn't go out of business 40 years ago.
1: I agree. Well, they survived the transition from vinyl to tapes, CDs, even DVDs. I didn't know they did that. But ultimately, the rise of streaming put them out of business. Yeah.
2: You've got to explain what this is for the youngs.
1: Yeah. I mean, it's even kind of old for us.
2: Yes.
1: It was part of a club that you were in, and you would pay. Their whole thing was a penny to get seven songs
2: or
1: whatever.
2: Seven? Oh, I remember sometimes they would do, it was like it was a penny for 10, a penny for 8.
1: Okay.
2: And then you had to commit to buy like two more throughout the year or something like that.
1: Yeah, I forget what it was.
2: Which isn't bad when you think about breaking it down. You're going, okay, well, I get 12 CDs for the cost of 2 plus a penny.
1: Yeah, I'm not sure how the model worked at all. Like it didn't seem like, I don't know. Like, it was almost a cover.
2: I'm sure the shipping was how they...
1: Yeah, probably. Yeah. Not that. We never really did it. I would just see the ads for it.
2: We did it, but we never bought the things. I'm sure I'm the part of the reason they went out.
1: You know, I don't know why. I just thought of this, too.
2: And my mom would get mad when she would get the mailers in, and there was, like, these CDs, and she'd be like, where'd these come from? Oh, I'm in a club.
1: Uh-oh. Yeah. I might as well say you're in a gang while you're mom of her. Anyway, yeah, Columbia House. If you know anyone who's over the age of 30, send them condolences.

0: are starting the day off with the Big D and Bubba before the show.
1: I just wanted to tell y'all, you made me feel real old talking about Columbia House.
2: Oh, my gosh, right? Yeah, Columbia House going away. Did you ever do it?
1: Yeah, I did when I was a kid. I think I want to say I might have been like 15.
3: Did you ever?
1: Around there.
3: Did you ever?
1: Know, my mom was like, how did you get these? Just like you said it. I got in trouble. She made me write a letter saying that I wasn't old enough and this, that, the other.
3: Did you ever turn in your, did you ever buy the other things you were always like on the hook for?
1: No, I didn't. But when my kids were little, we did some of the book club things with the kids and stuff. And, oh, man, the DVD collection we had was ridiculous. First VHS and then DVD. Yeah, we did the whole thing.
3: Yeah,
1: we had all the Disney, all the stuff.
3: Like, it's weird because we talked about Columbia House going out, and Big D said, you know, what? I don't know the business model on this. We started getting a whole bunch of texts from other people calling in or texting in saying, I never bought my required purchases either. So how did they make money?
2: I think it was a money laundering cartel move.
1: Oh. Exactly. You guys are great. You make me laugh all morning already. I just wanted to tell you made me feel old.
3: Yeah,
1: along with laughing.
3: Well,
1: thank
3: we're
1: you
3: sorry
1: so much for what you do, y'all.
3: We're sorry to take a 30-year-old and make her feel 35.
2: I know, man.
1: That was a good one. No. This is a 50-year-old. Sorry.
3: Stick with our story. It's better.
2: All right. Good talking to you. Thank you, girl. Have a great day.
1: You guys too. Thank you so much. Have a great day.

0: is the Big D and Bubba before the show show.
1: Please tell me, it's a little old now, a few days, but the girl who's talking to her ChatGPT about that she's swallowed by a whale. Have y'all not heard this?
2: No.
1: Oh,
3: no. Really serious if that's true.
4: It is true. I'm swallowed whole by a whale.
5: She just stole that guy's...
3: Hold on.
5: What?
3: God.
5: What? There's a guy who does this all the time. The guy who's...
1: Yeah, it's people do it. I get it.
2: But there's no new ideas, Bubba. Let
5: her
2: do it.
5: They're stealing people's ideas.
2: Let her cook.
5: All right, let her
1: go. We're literally talking about someone else's content. What are you talking about?
5: As we're playing their content. All right, go ahead.
1: Yeah, that's what I just
5: go
1: said.
5: Ahead.
1: Yeah. Okay. Well, now you've taken it away from it.
2: No.
1: Well, look it up yourself. There's some. It's been done before.
5: She's on ChatGPT, and she's swallowed by a whale.
2: Somebody else did it.
1: Yeah. My goodness. Okay, I do want to hear it.
2: No.
4: This is bad. This is not good work.
3: Yeah. Can you? Are you able to get a message through?
4: No, you're my only hope.
3: I don't know.
4: Time is of the essence.
3: Right, okay.
2: Is that ChatGPT?
4: What do I do?
2: It knows how to be exasperated.
3: Flag down.
1: It stutters.
4: There's no one flag down. I'm in a whale.
2: Oh my gosh.
3: I'm gonna be honest.
4: Please be honest.
3: There isn't a lot of... There's not a lot of reliable ways to escape from inside a whale.
4: Are you laughing at me?
3: I'm not laughing at you.
4: I'm hysteric. I'm nervous. You know, the one in a whale. Should I go out the mouth and the hole, the blowhole?
3: I'm not laughing at you. Literal.
4: This is literal. This is literal.
3: Yeah, neither way is a real escape. Whales don't have an open passage from the mouth to the blowhole. If someone were somehow in the mouth,
4: I'm in the stomach.
3: Oh,

0: God, there's no self-rescue method. None.
1: Well, anyway, she gets, eventually, he goes back and then they talk it out how that she was in his, in the whale of this.
2: In the belly of the whale.
1: The belly of the whale. Anyway, yeah, there is another guy who does it, and he's great too.

0: This is the Big D and Bubba Before the Show show.
1: High score guy on the hotline. That's not the hotline. Good Lord, we wouldn't give him that.
2: But we would not give you the hotline, but you have your own line. It's the high line.
1: Yeah, that's right. What's up, man? How are you?
3: I'm on my cell phone, buddy.
2: You are on your cell phone.
1: All right.
2: No, it's your new number. It ends in 40.
3: No, it ends in
2: 40. I'm looking at it right here.
3: It's 40. Me and nobody is. Guess what?
2: What?
1: 715
3: million. Get a new game.
1: Get a new video game you play.
2: 700 million?
3: 715 billion, yes.
2: A billion with a B.
3: I had for 2 days
1: and got up there. Yeah. So do you ever, like, win real money on any of these games?
3: No, I sure don't.
2: Okay. That's a
3: shame. If I was playing a game for real money, I'd probably win.
1: Yeah.
3: But now there is games out there on the network that you can play for real money.
1: Yeah, okay.
2: Do you ever go to casinos?
3: Nope.
1: It'd be interesting to see you. You might do well in one of those.
2: You might have a gift.
3: You remember what I told you? You remember what I told you, don't you?
2: I remember you fell out of bed once. I remember.
3: You remember? I cannot drive no more.
2: Oh, you can't drive anymore? Yeah, that's true. I remember that.
3: You weighed me in 210 pounds.
2: You weigh 210? Man, for some reason I have you at 130, maybe.

0: Wait a minute. Don't get ready. I went from 259 2 years ago all the way down to 210.
1: Oh, there you go. High score guy. You're an amazing, amazing human specimen.
0: See, I didn't know it was me either.
1: Well, Big D actually answered the phone and said, hey, high score guy is on the phone.
0: I did get text from guys that said, dude, call me. You have to send me a text. So I can't. My phone was in my pocket.
1: Which
0: and I didn't
1: one of you? Wait, which who one of you has texted him? High score guy?
2: And said, call in.
1: And said, call me.
3: He's texted us, so I've said to call into the show.
2: Oh, we'll put anyone on. All right. Thanks. Okay, we got to go. Thank you, man. Okay, thank you.
1: High score guy, you're a lot, but you're a lot of awesome. We love you.
0: See you later, guys.
1: All right, see you later. Bye.
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0: and Bubba before the show.
1: Oh, looks like we made a delivery.
2: What is that?
1: I think Schaefer ordered some bacon from Dunkin' Donuts. What are they just sell bacon?
3: It is the maple snacking bacon.
1: Oh, yeah. Did we get this before? Garrett, did you go get this?
4: No, we haven't got it before. We talked about it before when we were talking to Dunkin'.
5: And it got like 3 million views just talking about bacon.
2: I remember that, actually. So,
1: and then when people were like, get these fat guys off my phone.
4: Get your camera on here. Here's some bacon.
2: So I was going to ask, are you guys going to keep it to yourselves or what's going on?
5: Oh, yeah.
4: No, I got it for you guys.
1: Man, if you want some good bacon,
2: why is it in a room with you?
4: Because I paid for it.
1: Do you boys, settle.
2: It's bacon.
1: You guys bake it? I like to bake my bacon.
4: I do sometimes.
1: Bake your bacon.
2: That's why they call it bacon.
1: And then when you put it on there, put like a, what do you call the parchment paper or whatever?
2: Yeah.
1: Sprinkle a little bit of brown sugar on all the bacon, a little bit of a cracked pepper, throw it in the oven, and 350 for, I don't know, 15,
4: 20 minutes. Well, this definitely has the brown sugar.
1: Yeah, it's overly.
2: Oh, is it like super sweet?
1: It is. It's going to throw you out of your whatever you're in.
4: Yeah. You got to go lift today.
1: You're going to have to go lift. They should call that lifting bacon. You eat this, and you have to go lift.
2: Are we going to get some or no?
1: Wow, yeah. Bubba is just won't let it roll. He won't stop, will he?
2: Well, I mean, we're talking about it. How are we supposed to talk about it realistically?
1: This is the best thing about America.

0: Because there's a place, there's a restaurant in America that just sells a little packet of bacon.
1: A little bag of bacon.
0: Just a little bag of bacon.
1: It's a baggie of bacon. God,
0: this is the best.
2: All right.
0: There you go.
1: Okay. Oh, finally, yeah. It just made its way to me.
3: Ooh, thank you would be nice.
0: Thank you, Duncan, and thank you, Schaefer.
4: Mm. I wondered if Bubba, because he was being...
1: No, this is really good. Schaefer, I really appreciate you.
4: See, that's too much.
1: No,
2: I really appreciate
4: it. Yeah, Garrett.
1: Schaefer and Garrett,
0: thank you.
1: I appreciate you guys so much. Thank you for

0: That's it for the Before the Show show. Now, buckle up for today's new Big D and Bubba. It's starting next.
1: You've entered Big Country.
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8: 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Michigan State Police from the Alpena Post arrested 33-year-old James Walsh of Alpena for sending sexually explicit messages to a 13-year-old girl since May. Troopers learned that the conversations took place earlier this month. Walsh resisted arrest when they located him. He was lodged in the Alpena County Jail, charged with accosting a child for immoral purposes, using a computer to commit a crime, and resisting and obstructing police. He was arraigned and given a $25,000 bond. Otsego County is accepting applications for its 2027 opioid settlement grant funding. Eligible organizations and community-based entities can apply. Otsego County has a total of $175,000 to support local programs, initiatives, and services that address opioid-related harms within the county. The county says the funds can be used to enhance prevention, treatment, and recovery, as well as behavioral health initiatives related to opioid abuse. State Representative Betsy Cofia is urging the Grand Traverse County Prosecutor's Office to accept Attorney General Dana Nessel's offer of help with the investigation of past sexual conduct that may involve dozens of people connected to the Interlochen Center for the Arts. Cofia says the number of allegations makes the offer of additional resources especially important. Grand Traverse County Prosecutor Noelle Muggenberg says she's grateful for the offer of assistance and will happily accept their help if necessary. That's the update. Now back to Big D and Bubba on Big Country 1029. Weather across Big Country, sunny skies today. High 79, maybe a few degrees cooler this afternoon. Mostly cloudy tonight, maybe a shower overnight, low 59. Partly sunny tomorrow, a chance of showers and thunderstorms afternoon. Friday's high 80. For the weekend, partly sunny Saturday, a chance of showers and thunderstorms. High 76. Sunny and mild on Sunday, maybe a shower, high 73. A look ahead to Monday, sunny and high of 75. 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

0: people back on Earth. In the beginning, God created the heaven and the earth. And God said, let there be light. And there was light. And God bless all of you. All of you on the good earth.
1: Airport, that's your airport. Go for stating.
2: Roger.
3: Let's get this show on the road.
4: What's up? Good morning. So coming up a little bit later on, David Nail's going to be in the studio with us. Very excited about that, man. It is Throwback Thursday. We got a record player, and we're going to spin him around. We're going to bring David in here, and we're going to put him on one of those swivel chairs and just spin him around and see what kind of noises he makes.
5: I did it to Gunner one time when he's a little kid and in a little office chair.
4: And had him stand up after?
5: No. He was just sat down there. And he stops, and I could tell he started getting like kind of scared, and I stopped him, and I looked at him, and his eyes were going back and forth. I thought I broke him. I was like, I'm sorry, honey, I think I broke our kid, but he's fine.
4: Well, whatever you do with your weekend, I'm looking ahead here.
5: Yeah.
4: The big plan is plan a safe drive home. I'm shifting gears here.
5: Yeah, for sure.
4: You want to make that pledge to not drink and drive, go to www.pledgetodrivesober.com. And sign that pledge wall. That way you can join thousands of others who, are committed to being safe and responsible out on the roads. Because you never know who's out there spinning in a chair. You know what I'm saying?
5: Yeah, exactly right.
4: So be committed to being safe and responsible. And this part of the show is brought to you by NHTSA.
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14: Sunshine today and high of 79. With a news update, I'm Tim O'Brien. Michigan State Police from the Alpena Post arrested 33-year-old James Walsh of Alpena for sending sexually explicit messages to a 13-year-old girl since May. Troopers learned that the conversations took place earlier this month. Walsh resisted arrest when they located him. He was lodged in the Alpena County Jail, charged with accosting a child for immoral purposes, using a computer to commit a crime, and resisting and obstructing police. He was arraigned and given a $25,000 bond. Otsego County is accepting applications for its 2027 opioid settlement grant funding. Eligible organizations and community-based entities can apply. Otsego County has a total of $175,000 to support local programs, initiatives, and services that address opioid-related harms within the county. The county says the funds can be used to enhance prevention, treatment, and recovery, as well as behavioral health initiatives related to opioid abuse. The Detroit Tigers lost to the Pittsburgh Pirates 4-3 yesterday. The Tigers are off today. They travel to Kansas City and take on the Royals Friday in the first of a three-game series. That's the update. Now back to Big D and Bubba on Big Country 102.9. Weather across Big Country, sunny skies today. High 79, maybe a few degrees cooler this afternoon. Mostly cloudy tonight, maybe a shower overnight, low 59. Partly sunny tomorrow, a chance of showers and thunderstorms afternoon. Friday's high 80. For the weekend, partly sunny Saturday, a chance of showers and thunderstorms, high 76. Sunny and mild on Sunday, maybe a shower, high 73. A look ahead to Monday, sunny and high of 75.

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0: Country,
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0: City says a Dollar General employee putting out their cigarette to come in and ring you up is a great sign of respect in their culture.
1: I'll be with you, baby.
2: Brian said, just spent 45 minutes on the treadmill. Tomorrow, the goal is to turn it on.
0: All right. Kimberly says, what TV show do cows love to watch while they're eating? Grey's Anatomy. That's with a Z. That's with a Z.
2: And Catherine says, the microwave stopping at 1 second and me opening the door before it beeps is the closest I'll ever get to defusing a bomb.
0: All right. Get a good tweet tag as we'll see it. At Big D.

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1: We got a guy who's a truck driver. He's called in. Hey, man, welcome to the show. And also thanks for driving and putting up with the people.
0: Keeping America rolling.
1: Yeah, we appreciate you. I do have a question for you. When you're on the road, how much can you see down into other car, like the cars?
2: Oh, you don't want to go there. Oh. I've seen things that I cannot say on the radio.
1: Wow. I thought, because Bubba does it all the time. I said, dude, they can see you.
0: What am I doing all the time? What are you talking about?
1: He wears these Daisy Duke shorts.
0: Oh.
1: And he drives around in these Daisy Duke shorts.
0: Daisy Dukes. They're cut-off jeans. They're jorts.
1: Jorts. I don't know what's worse. They're not Daisy Dukes. Well, so jorts is worse than saying Daisy Dukes. Well, he can see you, man.
2: No, sometimes, I mean, you're looking down, you know, like in traffic and stuff, and they're doing things that I can't say on the air.
0: Right.
2: They don't even know that you're looking down on them. You're just sitting there like,
1: wow.
2: I took pictures one time.
0: What?
2: They didn't even know that. You know, those little Polaroids or something come out, the Instamatic ones that come out right after, you know what I'm talking
0: you
2: about.
0: You slap that up on the dash. Yeah, that's great. You're like a fighter pilot. Most people have a picture of their wife in the back up on the cockpit. No, not you. You got pictures of that.
1: Bubba's Daisy Dukes.
0: Daisy Dudes.
1: Daisy Dudes. All right, hey, listen.
2: Back then, nobody believe me or something. And they said, if you don't have a picture, there's no proof. So I showed some friends of mine.
1: Yeah.
2: I go, oh.
1: Yeah, yeah.
0: That's the origin of Pixar. Yeah. Didn't happen.
1: That's right. All right, man.
2: Exactly.
1: Well, all right, you have a good one. Thanks for checking in with us.
0: Be safe out there. People are crazy.
1: Right. Stop taking pictures, creep.
2: Okay.
1: All right. See you later.
2: Appreciate it, guys. You have a good day.
0: Later.
1: Bye.
3: We've been to both Carolinas, seen a big Montana sky, driven up and down the coast a few times. London, Paris, paradise. But ain't got much memory. Other scenes come to think I missed them all. And damn,

0: Eyes on.
1: That is Chase Rice and Eyes on You with Big D and Bubba.
2: Hey, whatever your weekend plans are, your biggest plan is a safe ride home. So make the pledge to not drink and drive.
1: Go to www.pledgetodrivesober.com right now and sign the pledge wall to join thousands of others who are committed to being safe and responsible on our roads. And this part of the show is brought to you by NHTSA.
2: Hey, good morning. What's going on?
3: Oh, not much. I was just wondering if you're still doing the Throwback Thursday song.
0: Yeah, always. I mean, it's Thursday.
3: Also, I just want to say I'm a big fan. Happy to always tune in and listen every morning.
0: Oh, thank you, man.
2: Appreciate that.
0: That's a good way to get your song played.
2: Yeah, he ain't no dummy.
3: If you could play 19-something by Mark Wills.
0: Dude.
2: That's a great song, man.
0: We how many times have we said they need to reboot this song? I mean, Mark Wills himself needs to bring and do something where we talk about the 90s and the 2000s and, you know, the 2020s even.
2: Yep.
3: I agree.
2: Also, the video is cool because it's got the General Lee in it and a 69 Camaro, maybe 67.
0: I don't even remember the video.
2: Yeah, they're at a drive-in theater.
0: Huh.
3: Right.
0: Well, luckily we were able to make lots of small talk install while we found the song. So here we go for Throwback Thursday. Dude, thanks so much for calling. It's 19-something with Big D and Bubba.

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1: What are you going to be excited about, Bubba?
0: No, it's not me. It's you.
1: What am I going to be excited about?
0: A list came out.
1: No, I'm excited.
0: It's the most iconic vehicles. Hold on, let me go ahead and... The most iconic...

0: black vehicles from the John Wick franchise.
1: Okay.
0: Number one, 1969 Mustang Boss 429 Maria.
1: I agree.
0: Yeah, I mean, that's the car the whole thing was based around. If it wouldn't have been for that car, he wouldn't have been at the gas station. The Russians wouldn't have been like, hey, yeah, nice car.
1: Yeah.
0: And then they wouldn't have killed the dog, and right, John Wick would still be in retirement.
1: That's right.
0: Spoilers. The next one is the Dodge Charger SXT from John Wick that he ended up driving around because at the time that was like a bad ride.
1: Yeah.
0: John Wick Chapter 2, the Rolls-Royce Ghost Series 2 is in there.
1: Yeah.
0: John Wick Chapter 3, Parabellum, the 95 Range Rover.
1: Really?
0: Yeah. Okay. They, like whenever they cut themselves off from the Continental and...
1: Yeah, yeah.
0: Yeah, kind of went out there, one of the motorcycles. Plymouth Cuda from Chapter 4.
1: There's no Chevelle.
0: Yeah, here it is. A 1970 Chevelle SS 396 from John Wick, Chapter 2.
1: Let's go.
0: In honor of John Thick himself, Big D. It's your car, funny. Man. Your but, car made it.
1: I'll never forget, Bub. I bought the 70 Chevelle and he was like, man, I was like, yeah, I was kind of bragging. I'm doing, well, you know, it's in John Wick. And then he humbles me. He goes, you should get that as your license plate. It should say John Thick. And I was like, man, that is so... I slow clapped my way out of that room.
0: I don't know why you haven't done it yet.
1: Are you kidding me? Who puts a fat joke on their car? I'm not a goober. That's a muscle car, dude. Like, this isn't the clown car. You put it on your car.
0: It's a fat guy doing it in a muscle car.
1: Yeah. How's he going to get out?
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0: Rhett with Big D and Bubba.
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2: So we have a telemarketer phone call that's coming. Come into the main studio here.
3: Hello?
4: Yes, Lindsay?
3: Yes, this is Lindsay.
4: Hello?
3: Hi.
4: Is this Lindsay?
3: Yes.
4: Rosansky?
3: Lindsay Rosansky.
4: Hi, good morning. This is John Anderson, calling on behalf of Seniors Association.
3: I am a big fan. I cannot believe John Anderson is calling me. Oh, wow. It's a real honor, Mr. Anderson, to talk to you. I've been a big fan of your music for years and years. Just a swinging. Just a swinging.
4: Hello?
3: Yeah. And Black Sheep.
5: And the Black Sheep built a family.
3: Straight Tequila Night was one of my favorites. I danced to that in college.
4: Okay.
3: Fan. I'm a big fan, Mr. Anderson.
4: Sorry?
3: Are you John Anderson?
4: Yeah.
3: Can you sing a little Money in the Bank for me?
4: Well, basically.
3: Oh, yeah. Keep going.
4: Hello?
3: Yes.
4: Well, basically, Lindsay, we are swinging. Not
3: allowed to do that. How about swinging? There's a little girl in my neighborhood. Her name is. Come on, John. And she's really looking good. Swinging.
4: Let me call you back some other time.
3: Oh, please. Will you just say, swinging?
0: John Anderson is a little stage fright right there.
2: Yeah, times are tough for John. Having to do telemarketing calls.
0: Big

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2: What do you think about that?
3: That sounds cool.
4: Yeah, definitely.
3: I enjoy y'all.
5: I'm into it.
3: It's awesome.
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0: 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With the Big Country 1029 News Update, I'm Tim O'Brien. Michigan State Police from the Alpena Post arrested 33-year-old James Walsh of Alpena for sending sexually explicit messages to a 13-year-old girl since May. Troopers learned that the conversations took place earlier this month. Walsh resisted arrest when they located him. He was lodged in the Alpena County Jail, charged with accosting a child for immoral purposes, using a computer to commit a crime, and resisting and obstructing police. He was arraigned and given a $25,000 bond. Otsego County is accepting applications for its 2027 opioid settlement grant funding. Eligible organizations and community-based entities can apply. Otsego County has a total of $175,000 to support local programs, initiatives, and services that address opioid-related harms within the county. The county says the funds can be used to enhance prevention, treatment, and recovery, as well as behavioral health initiatives related to opioid abuse. State Representative Betsy Cofia is urging the Grand Traverse County Prosecutor's Office to accept Attorney General Dana Nessel's offer of help with the investigation of past sexual conduct that may involve dozens of people connected to the Interlochen Center for the Arts. Cofia says the number of allegations makes the offer of additional resources especially important. Grand Traverse County Prosecutor Noelle Muggenberg says she's grateful for the offer of assistance and will happily accept their help if necessary. That's the update. Now back to Big D and Bubba on Big Country 1029. Weather across Big Country, sunny skies today. High 79, maybe a few degrees cooler this afternoon. Mostly cloudy tonight, maybe a shower overnight, low 59. Partly sunny tomorrow, a chance of showers and thunderstorms afternoon. Friday's high 80. For the weekend, partly sunny Saturday, a chance of showers and thunderstorms, high 76. Sunny and mild on Sunday, maybe a shower, high 73. A look ahead to Monday, sunny and high of 75. 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
0: let it pour, man, that kind of tickles a certain spot in my brain.
1: Just the comfort feel of it.
0: Yeah, right. Especially this one. David Nail has a new album out. It's coming out tomorrow, and he's been around for a long time, man. He's been a long-time friend of the show, but yeah, it'd be good to see him. He's coming into the studio with us.
1: Do we know if he's going to perform or not? Or no? If not, if he doesn't, we have a surprise for you then. We'll make this.
0: Oh, I know what you're talking.
1: We'll make it worth your while.
0: For sure.
1: David Nail, new music. He'll be in the studio in just a moment.
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11: Sunshine today and high of 79. With a news update, I'm Tim O'Brien. Michigan State Police from the Alpena Post arrested 33-year-old James Walsh of Alpena for sending sexually explicit messages to a 13-year-old girl since May. Troopers learned that the conversation

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1: Hey, do what so many people are doing, hearing us talk about the weight loss supplement Lean, L-E-A-N, Lean. It is, well, for one, there's no needle. And that goes a long way.
0: That's
1: ways.
0: Like the best part.
1: There's no needle. Bubba has had so much success losing weight with his diet and exercise and using

0: Investigations took place earlier this month. Walsh resisted arrest when they located him. He was lodged in the Alpena County Jail, charged with accosting a child for immoral purposes, using a computer to commit a crime, and resisting and obstructing police. He was arraigned and given a $25,000 bond. Otsego County is accepting applications for its 2027 opioid settlement grant funding. Eligible organizations and community-based entities can apply. Otsego County has a total of $175,000 to support local programs, initiatives, and services that address opioid-related harms within the county. The county says the funds can be used to enhance prevention, treatment, and recovery, as well as behavioral health initiatives related to opioid abuse. The Detroit Tigers lost to the Pittsburgh Pirates 4-3 yesterday. The Tigers are off today. They travel to Kansas City and take on the Royals Friday in the first of a three-game series. That's the update. 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
1: 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Community people you know.
0: Weather across Big Country, sunny skies today. High 79, maybe a few degrees cooler this afternoon. Mostly cloudy tonight, maybe a shower overnight, low 59. Partly sunny tomorrow, a chance of showers and thunderstorms afternoon. Friday's high 80. For the weekend, partly sunny Saturday, a chance of showers and thunderstorms, high 76. Sunny and mild on Sunday, maybe a shower, high 73. A look ahead to Monday, sunny and high of 75. 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

0: 'Cause You Drunk with Big D and Bubba. 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
1: Man, I'm so glad David Nail is here. I saw him in the green room. I'm like, dude, I'm so glad you're here. I miss you.
2: As he was staring at the floor.
0: Well, you know, when you're our size, you have to walk and look where you're walking because
1: maybe it's where it goes.
0: Tripping is, I mean, you hit the floor, you can't get back up. It's bad.
1: It's all a thing.
2: You know, my kids, it's to the point now where I get off the couch and they'll hear something pop.
1: Yeah.
2: Or I'll make a face that I'm not even aware of. And like my son especially, he'll be like, Dad, are you okay? I'm just like, yeah, man, I'm just going to the bathroom.
0: I got in the truck one time. My son goes, why do you do that? I'm like, why do I do what? He goes,
1: well,
0: because. Like, oh, just wait. You'll do it too.
2: Yeah. I just did the strangest thing ever. Literally, before I came here, I had a telehealth a doctor's appointment with my 10-year-old daughter, and
0: she was your doctor.
2: We're doing it in the parking lot of her school because time is precious, you know.
0: Right.
2: And I've never actually been to this doctor, so I have.
1: So you're like FaceTiming, basically.
2: It's like a Zoom call, yeah.
1: Yeah, you're just on your phone. All right.
2: And I'm looking at the clock, and she's like, "She can be late sometimes, Dad." And I'm like, "Well, you know, if she's past like 9:15, I got to go. I'm going to have to walk you into school." And it's getting pretty close. And she goes, Dad, why are you breathing so hard? And I'm like, this is important. I'm not just going to Kroger after this, okay? I got some important place to be.
0: I feel this, man.
1: Yeah, man. There's nothing worse than sending someone a video of like a bird, like in a tree from a distance. And all they hear is you Darth Vadering it.
2: It is crazy because I walk. I mean, I'm sure it was like a. I mean, maybe it's not. Maybe I'm telling myself I was nervous. Maybe it's something I should pay more attention to.
1: You probably should have talked to that doctor for yourself. Yeah. All right. So David Nail is in the studio. He's got new.

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1: David Nail in the studio with us. New album is called Flowers. And man, this is, so there's a, some of these are out. We're listening to, is this Fare Thee Well?
0: Yeah.
2: We both know.
3: I think so.
1: Wow.

0: That's so good, dude.
1: Oh, thank you.
0: It's crazy. I love your voice.
1: Like, I was like, man, am I breathing? I was seriously thinking, like, am I breathing? That was so intense. I was just like, ugh.
0: Yeah, Schaefer just say it's very Glenn. What'd you say? Very
2: Very Glenn Campbell-y, which is God not bless. A bad thing at all.
1: No, it's not. He's the man.
0: Jesus,
1: the legend.
0: This is this album has got. You've got. Do you have the Riverbank there?
2: Yeah, give me a sec. I'll pull this up.

0: That's Lori McKenna with you?
1: It is.
0: Nice.
2: You're such a sap. Such a sap.
1: I am, you know. It's weird. It took me about, 14 years into marriage to start, writing songs about my wife. That was one of my favorite things early on when we met and got married, was when she would hear a song of mine, she would look at me in the car and go, "Who's that about?"
0: Ooh. Oh, yeah.
1: Always very uncomfortable.
2: Did you just go, "You don't know her?"
1: But it's weird. It's like, okay, like, I'm a songwriter. Am I supposed to just like completely ignore this huge chunk of my life prior to you? And it's like, oh, man, well, was she in for a surprise?
0: I was going to say, it's the same thing. You're entertaining. You're telling stories. And it's the same thing with Big D sharing a story about his wife, or Carson talking about going on a date.
3: Yeah, but you've also been on the air and talked about your dates, and it's ended relationships for you. So we understand the pain that you've been
2: in. Oh, yeah, by the way, a lot's changed since we saw you last. He's got divorced.
1: I apologize. Or maybe congratulations. I don't know.
2: All right, David Nail, the album is called Flowers. We'll talk more with David. It's something, a little throwback for you, David. It has to do with us and you.
1: Can't wait.

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1: David Nail has a new album out. It's called Flowers, and he is joining us in the studio.
0: Really good. It's like everything I've heard off of it, though, is like a love song.
1: Yeah, it's nice, though.
2: You know, I mean, you know, songs. I just was always closet happy this entire time.
0: Well,
2: you
0: know,
2: thank you. People used to always complain that, like, everything you play is slow and sad. So I figured, you know, I'll compromise. I'll keep it slow. I'll just try to make it happy.
1: That's right. So I don't know. What year would this have been, Bubba?
0: Man, I could have told you if you wouldn't have asked. But
1: so you came in and you were sitting right there, and you didn't have a guitar and you had a keyboardist. You remember this? And you're like, we've never done this before. And you did Red Light, and you're just like, we've never done this with a keyboard like this before. Do you remember this?
2: No.
0: He doesn't have a clue. All right, well then, you know.
2: I mean, I have a pretty good, it had to be one of two guys. So.
1: I listen to it on the regular. It's on YouTube.
2: Wow.
1: And
2: it is?
1: Yeah. I think, I don't want to call you baby ugly. I think it's better than the original. It's like
0: vocally, everything was, it's just a fantastic performance. And you know what we're going to do? We're going to do this as a live rewind, an in-studio performance from back in the day.
1: Yeah, let's see.
0: I don't remember
1: this.
0: What the year was, but I'll tell you whenever it's done.
1: Okay, here we go. Sweet.

0: February 2020.
1: Oh, wow.
0: Yeah, that was David Nail performing in the studio February 2020 before the world went crazy.
1: Yeah.
0: And doing Red Light, the piano version, which is very cool to hear it done that way.
1: Yeah, man.
0: Crazy is that was also not a number one song.
1: Kind of like, that's weird, isn't it?
0: Like, you've had bigger songs than that, but that is the one in my brain. It's kind of like She Thinks My Tractor's Sexy for Chesney. You think that's got to have been a number one. Nope. Red Light should have been a number one. Why was it not?
2: Yeah. I was so happy that it wasn't a number 43 like the two previous songs I'd had out were. But I do remember, like, just being super ecstatic. I will say, like, I think on one chart it was 6, one chart it was 7. I tend to like 6. The chart.
0: Yeah,
2: the 6 better.
0: It was a number much, 6. It was a
2: much better,
0: six.
2: Much better number. But it's crazy that people, you just, even when I play these acoustic shows, just that intro, and I'm not a guitar player. Like, people know it. You're right. I mean, it's like,
0: It's one of those songs. It may not have been a number one, but it's definitely a signature.
1: Yeah, for sure.
2: Yeah, I mean, it's 17 years old, which is depressing, but
0: it's about to be legal.
2: Yeah.
1: Sweet. Nice.
0: David Nail is in the studio, got new music, got a new album. We'll talk all about that as we wrap things up here in just a moment with David Nail.
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0: telling me. It's Jason Aldean. Don't sell the air. And we are Big D and Bubba.
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0: 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And this part of the show is brought to you by NHTSA.
1: David Nail is joining us from the studio, and his album is called Flowers. Make sure you check it out. Also, check out touring and supporting all that, I guess. You do like a lot of like private stuff, like
2: some. I'm doing this. It's really awesome. Last year, at the end of the year, I just sort of felt like something needed to change. I didn't necessarily know what that was. And one day, I was just talking to my wife. I said, "You know, it's like when I came to town, I sat in a room with a guitar and I sang a few songs for a guy, and I got a record deal. And then 5 or 6 years later, the same thing: sang a few songs in front of somebody and got a record deal. But yet, those are the only two times really that it was ever just me and a guitar. It was like that was good enough for places to invest all this money and see all this potential, but it never really was that again. And I just thought to myself, you know, maybe I need to just sort of bring it back to that. I sort of, you know, gave some people on my team like an idea of kind of how I envisioned it. And I went out and traded in my, you know, jacked up Jeep, big tires and all that for a Pathfinder, non-four-wheel drive. And I drove from my house, you know, left a couple of days for every run and played all these shows by myself. Nobody else on the road with me. And it has been the most fun. And not that the other...
0: Do you feel like you're rediscovering who you are, not only as an artist, but as a person? Like, is this a journey?
2: Maybe. You know, I think the biggest thing is, you know, I've played every state multiple times, but I would wake up in a parking lot on a bus. And so, yes, I've seen that town or that state.
1: But you haven't really seen it.
3: Yeah.
2: And so to drive all these places and see, you know, I mean, I based out of North Carolina back in the spring, and I called my wife and I was like, this place is like the most, it's like the most beautiful state. And I've been to all these cities and seen all these things, but
0: that too. Every state though, every state has its own beauty, its own magic.
2: I think for me, being able to sort of see and feel where I'm at, have that time to really think about it, you know, before each night. I feel like each show's unique, and I can sort of talk about where I ate for lunch that day

0: or when I got into town, and I think it just makes each show sort of specific to that place, and it's not just the same old, you know, song and dance every night. And not that there's anything wrong with that, but I think I had done it one way for about 17 years, and I just needed to sort of kind of take it down to the studs.
1: Yeah.
0: It's just been amazing. I feel like the shows that I've sort of been the most worried about, or the places or the venues, have ended up being the best. It just feels really cool. I enjoy it thoroughly. Well,
1: the new album is just, it's awesome. Flowers. It's actually love songs, not full of a ton of heartbreak.
2: Little girl she left behind.
1: This is The Crown. And it is out. It's good to hear new music from David Nail.
3: You can check him out on Instagram. Just David Nail. It's N-A-I-L, by the way. David Nail on Instagram. Dude, good to see you again. Thank you,
0: too.
3: Brother.
0: Thank
3: you
0: all so much for taking the opportunity. I know it's been a while. I appreciate you supporting the old veterans.
3: That's right, man. OGs. Oh,

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1: Hi, Big D.
2: Hey.
1: I listen to you every morning on my way to work. I listen to you every morning, and I thank the Lord for you, too.
3: Oh, my gosh. Have you ever honestly, be very honest, have you ever said, and dear Jesus, thank you for Big D and Bubba?
1: Yes, I have.
3: Really?
1: Yes.
3: Wow. Honestly, that may be the coolest honor we have ever gotten.
1: Thank you. You make me laugh tremendously every morning.
2: Well, we really do appreciate it. Thank you so much.
3: And I thank God for you for calling and making our day like you just did.

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1: 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Michigan State Police from the Alpena Post arrested 33-year-old James Walsh of Alpena for sending sexually explicit messages to a 13-year-old girl since May. Troopers learned that the conversations took place earlier this month. Walsh resisted arrest when they located him. He was lodged in the Alpena County Jail, charged with accosting a child for immoral purposes, using a computer to commit a crime, and resisting and obstructing police. He was arraigned and given a $25,000 bond. Otsego County is accepting applications for its 2027 opioid settlement grant funding. Eligible organizations and community-based entities can apply. Otsego County has a total of $175,000 to support local programs, initiatives, and services that address opioid-related harms within the county. The county says the funds can be used to enhance prevention, treatment, and recovery, as well as behavioral health initiatives related to opioid abuse. State Representative Betsy Cofia is urging the Grand Traverse County Prosecutor's Office to accept Attorney General Dana Nessel's offer of help with the investigation of past sexual conduct that may involve dozens of people connected to the Interlochen Center for the Arts. Cofia says the number of allegations makes the offer of additional resources especially important. Grand Traverse County Prosecutor Noelle Muggenberg says she's grateful for the offer of assistance and will happily accept their help if necessary. That's the update. Now back to Big D and Bubba on Big Country 102.9. Weather across Big Country, sunny skies today. High 79, maybe a few degrees cooler this afternoon. Mostly cloudy tonight, maybe a shower overnight, low 59. Partly sunny tomorrow, a chance of showers and thunderstorms afternoon. Friday's high 80. For the weekend, partly sunny Saturday, a chance of showers and thunderstorms, high 76. Sunny and mild on Sunday, maybe a shower, high 73. A look ahead to Monday, sunny and high of 75. 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
0: Seen the new Oreo flavors?
1: No.
0: Chicken and waffles.
1: What?
0: Banana pudding and deep fried. How do you make a taste of deep fried? That sounds nasty.
1: How do you do chicken and waffles and in a cookie? Make it taste like chicken in a cookie? Yeah, exactly. In something that...
0: What are we doing, man? Listen, I'm a fat guy. I get it. This is great. Like, I like all the stuff. I like fair food. I don't know. This seems like... First off, Oreos is just not even good for you to begin with.
1: They're not?
0: I
1: thought they were vegan.
0: Then we're gonna go.
1: That means it's great.
0: We're gonna deep fried flavoring.
1: What?
0: They're not for sale yet. They're on a pre-order, and the pre-orders are through the roof.
1: Are you sure they're real?
0: Yeah. Yeah. I went to the website.
1: What?
0: Yeah. Walmart what? Pre-sale. Yeah. So they're gonna be coming out on the 24th.
1: Do you think it's just people buying them so they could get on TikTok and go, here, I'm going to try the new chicken and waffles. Nobody else is doing this.
0: Also, do you like real chicken and waffles?
1: Right.
0: I don't. Me either.
1: It's nice. I mean, I would rather just have waffles.
0: Or just chicken.
1: Just chicken. Yeah.
0: Me too, man.
1: We're weird.
0: And if you do you want to do like a sandwich or something like that, use like regular bread, like the softer bread, thinner bread.
1: Yeah.
0: A waffle, just, I don't know, it's goofy. Like, just try. It's the same thing they're doing. Well, it's going to be deep fried flavor. That's where we're at. Anyway, it's pre-order Walmart.
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5: Sunshine today and high of 79. With a news update, I'm Tim O'Brien. Michigan State Police from the Alpena Post arrested 33-year-old James Walsh of Alpena for sending sexually explicit messages to a 13-year-old girl since May. Troopers learned that the conversations took place earlier this month. Walsh resisted arrest when they located him. He was lodged in the Alpena County Jail, charged with accosting a child for immoral purposes, using a computer to commit a crime, and resisting and obstructing police. He was arraigned and given a $25,000 bond. Otsego County is accepting applications for its 2027 opioid settlement grant funding. Eligible organizations and community-based entities can apply. Otsego County has a total of $175,000 to support local programs, initiatives, and services that address opioid-related harms within the county. The county says the funds can be used to enhance prevention, treatment, and recovery, as well as behavioral health initiatives related to opioid abuse. The Detroit Tigers lost to the Pittsburgh Pirates 4-3 yesterday. The Tigers are off today. They travel to Kansas City and take on the Royals Friday in the first of a three-game series. That's the update. Now back to Big D and Bubba on Big Country 102.9. Weather across Big Country, sunny skies today. High 79, maybe a few degrees cooler this afternoon. Mostly cloudy tonight, maybe a shower overnight, low 59. Partly sunny tomorrow, a chance of showers and thunderstorms afternoon. Friday's high 80. For the weekend, partly sunny Saturday, a chance of showers and thunderstorms, high 76. Sunny and mild on Sunday, maybe a shower, high 73. A look ahead to Monday, sunny and high of 75. 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

day, Potts Farm was a place to go. Load a truck up, hit the dirt road. Jump the barbed wire, spread the word. Light the bonfire and call the girls. King in the can and the Marlboro man. Jack and Jim were a few good men. Where you learn how to kiss and cuss and fight too. Better watch out for the boys in blue. And all this small town, he said, she said. Ain't it funny how rumors spread? Like I know something y'all don't know. 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Watch your mouth. 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I'm tired of talking, man. Y'all ain't listening to Motor.

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1: All right, we're going to play a game. This game is called, I don't have a name for it. But what it is we asked 100 white dads a scenario, and you have to guess what is the saying that they said. What would the white dad say?
0: Okay.
1: When they see someone with a sunburn.
0: That's gotta hurt.
1: No.
0: What?
1: Looks like you got some sun.
0: Okay. Right, okay, I see how this game's gonna work. All right.
1: When someone turns without using a blinker.
0: I don't know.
2: What are we, mind readers?
1: Nice blinker. Oh. That's what they say.
0: Oh, okay.
1: When you see someone that you know in a store.
3: Small world.
1: No. That did
2: fancy
1: make a list.
2: Fancy meeting you here.
1: That made a list. Isn't in there, though. That's not number one.
2: Survey says.
0: I give up.
1: Don't let anyone in here.
0: Wow.
1: When someone asks, hey, how you doing?
3: Living the dream.
1: Living the dream, number one. It's 11:59 p.m. on New Year's Eve.
2: See you next year.
1: See you next year, number one. When it's not your first time doing something.
3: This isn't my first rodeo.
1: Yeah, that's right.
0: After, I don't say any of these. I'm terrible at this game.
1: After climbing 2 flights of stairs.
0: No idea. Got my steps in?
1: Close. Well, that's my workout for the week. When you hear a baby crying in a restaurant.
2: It's got dicey.
1: Someone's not happy. when you keep eating potato chips.
2: Guess I can't eat just one.
1: Oh, that's a good one. That didn't make the list.
0: That is a good one.
1: Now, the number one is, whoa, these are dangerous. and finally, when someone is choking. Come on.
0: I know the Heimlich. I have no idea.
1: It went down the wrong pipe.
0: Oh,
1: that number one.
0: Yeah.

0: with Big D and Bubba. 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
1: So, man, it's been a few months now. I did something to my back, my low back, and I thought I was saying I had sciatica. You know, like the old man kind of joke, but it's not. It's piriformis.
0: It's what?
1: Piriformis. It's a nerve that runs with the sciatica, and it can kind of get stuck, and it's been that, like, in mornings it's really tight, and it's actual real
0: condition.
1: Yeah, it's constant. It's not pain. It's like if you're stretching and you start to feel that stretch in your leg, you know, that painful stretch, and you let off, it goes away. It's like that, but 24/7.
0: Oh, how do you sleep?
1: I have to get in a certain weird dumb position, man. Anyway, so I've been searching for a person who can help me. It's because you can get shots, but it's only temporary. It doesn't fix it. And so I found someone, and what's the people you went to go see all the time? Pour some sugar on
2: Def Leppard?
1: Yeah, Def Leppard. She's Def Leppard's former massage therapist.
2: Oh.
1: And she's Shania Twain's personal massage masseuse. Wow. And she comes to your house and sets up her wares in your living room. And then she does needling. Dry needling.
0: Oh, which I love.
1: Oh, dude, I can't. I know.
0: You don't feel them. You don't feel them at all.
1: I will. I know. I've had it done. I do feel it. And she's going to do cupping. So.
0: I don't like the little circles you end up having after the cupping.
1: Weird. Yeah, and I got to get in
0: looks
1: my
0: boxers.
1: Looks
0: like you
1: boxers.
0: Have a remora.
2: Oh.
1: Yeah, I know.
2: What? Oh, you buried the lead on that. That's the most horrific part.
0: You should have just started off saying, I'm about to get into my underwear in front of a strange lady.
2: That's a nightmare.
1: That's exactly how I should have started off with. Thank you.

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1: What are you selling on Facebook Marketplace, Bo?
0: It's an old, like, bar thing. It's around, it's about maybe 2.5 feet tall, and it's around hidden storage end table bar, and it's got, like, it's from Pier 1, like, 20 years ago, but I never used it. It still has the price tag on it.
1: How much you pay for it?
0: I don't rule. Well, it doesn't have the price tag. It's just got the tag on it. It doesn't say a price. Anyway, so I put it on Facebook Marketplace, and I got all the, is this still available? Is this still available? All that stuff. The guy who showed up to pick it up, and it was a cash thing. We agreed on a price, and he was basically going to buy it for $100. He shows up.
1: I love this game.

0: Mm-hmm. He shows up and he goes, oh, man, I thought I had 100. All I have is 40 on me. And I went, yeah, no, that's not going to work. He goes, well, I mean, I could run to the store and get another 20 or so or whatever. I'm like, well, if you're going to run to the store, go get the other 60. And so he left to go get the money and never showed back up.
1: No, what? He didn't?
0: I didn't know. I just didn't realize that's a thing people do.
1: Yeah, a lot of times they'll show up and be like, ah, this is not what I thought it was, or ah, the pictures are different.
0: Or it's got a scratch or a smudge or anything.
1: And you'll have people that show up with, like, it's something like a freezer, and they had to, like, get a truck and someone help them. And I was just like, I see you don't want it, or you do.
2: I've seen the guys that do what this one did to you. Oh, I only have 40. Well, cool, because it was $100. And then miraculously, they find the 60. This guy pulled the whole ruse I'm going to go get more money. And he really thought you were going to cave.
0: Didn't.
2: Good for you.
0: I don't think I'm ever going to sell anything ever again. I think I'm just going to donate stuff.
1: Man, I'm telling you.
0: Because
1: you're right.
0: People are bad.
1: I know. They are. They don't care about anything else but them.
0: Don't care about my time.
1: Nope.
0: Don't care about anything. Nope. Like, if you're gonna sit there and wait for me, then you're gonna wait for me.
1: Sometimes I'd rather just burn it in front of them.

0: by you. Thanks to David Nail for hanging out with us here in the Tractor Supply studio. Tractor Supply for life out here. If you missed the interview, check out our socials, YouTube, TikTok, etc. at Big D and Bubba.
1: Oh, God. What now, Bubba?
0: What do you use for your navigation in the car?
1: My brain.
0: No, for real. I mean, do you, like an
1: if
0: app.
1: If I rock a trip, Waze.
2: Waze.
0: Waze. Schaefer, where you at? Waze, Google Maps.
3: Google Maps.
0: What about you, Garrett?
4: I'm an Apple.
0: Okay. All right, see, I'm a Waze guy, too, and I have a problem. What do we do with our Waze points?
1: Wait, you guys are getting paid for this?
0: No. You get points whenever you report.

0: report things.
1: Earn points or something, or stickers, or car, I don't know.
2: Oh, if report a car like a car's on the side of the road.
0: Yeah, car's on the side of the road, and you say, is it still there? And you say yes, and it goes, boom, you got 3 points.
2: I think you can, is it maybe you can accessorize your little emoji guy?
0: With the points?
2: Yeah, I don't, maybe
1: you can, like at Christmas when you can get Santa's sleigh?
2: Yeah, or it maybe open up celebrity voices.
0: I don't know. I'm actually opening up mine right now. I've never thought about what to
2: and
0: do.
2: And do you guys use voice on yours?
0: No.
2: Yeah, I don't either.
0: No. Yeah,
2: I went through a hot thing where it was like, you know, Hulk Hogan or something.
0: Samuel
2: you know?
0: L. Jackson yeah, or somebody.
1: Yeah, the problem with using those Waze voices, because I did it too, but they're so generic, it's turn right. Because they're not asking the celebrities to say much.
0: The worst part was I had C-3PO for a little while, and C-3PO would come on and say the same thing every single time. I'm like, this is driving me nuts. Anthony Daniels, stop it!
1: Okay, so yes, you can unlock profile cosmetics.
2: Oh, yeah.
1: You can become Waze royalty. That's the highest tier. Who cares?
0: My little Waze emoji has a crown on it.
2: The funniest thing about Waze for me is, because I have an old cop car, and I'll pull on the side of the road, and I'll pull up Waze, all of a sudden, people start reporting me. I get as a cop is running radar.
0: Yeah, I'm looking. I have 680,526 points.
2: I think you can buy the company.
0: I mean, can I redeem this for a pack of Oreos or something?
3: So, you want to get in touch with Big D and Bubba? 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
0: 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And this part of the show is brought to you by NHTSA.
1: I would say that most of you think I did well in school.
0: Yeah.
1: I did not. I was okay. I was a solid C guy.
2: Very surprised to hear that.
1: I dabbled in the D's too. Not those D's, but the... What am
2: the
1: I doing?
2: Big D's.
1: I don't know. Jeez, Derek. What?
0: $20.
1: I think I was going to show myself out. I'm back to them. But I was talking about diagramming sentences, man. When they started diagramming, I went to the beach. I checked out. I couldn't tell you. A verb? Adjective is I know an adjective is an action word, right?
3: No.
2: No.
3: So, Dee, if I ask you the word quickly, what is that word called? That type of
2: what
3: word.
2: What is it quantified as?
1: A noun.
0: Is that an adverb?
1: Adverb.
2: What's
3: it?
2: It
3: is an adverb.
1: Yes. Okay. What's an adverb?
3: An adverb is a word that describes an action.
1: Oh, I thought that was adjective.
2: No, that describes a noun.
1: What?
3: And a noun is a person, place, or thing.
2: Yes.
1: See, I know the person, place, or thing. I know it because of the song, but I don't know, like...
0: Oh, yeah, I remember that one.
1: This is a person, place, or thing. I don't know. I got that. And I know vowels because I watch Wheel of Fortune.
2: Yes.
1: So consonants, but sometimes it's A-E-I-O-U, and sometimes Y. Is that song still a hit?
0: Do you have to buy that one if there's a Y in there? Do they count that as a vowel on...
1: I don't know, Carson. Do they?
2: I'm not sure. I always get confused about why when I'm watching the wheel.
3: So if I said the mouse ran swiftly, identify which words are the noun, the adjective, and the adverb.
1: The noun is mouse.
3: Right.
1: Ran is the adverb. Adjective.
2: No. There's no adjective in that sentence.
1: Gosh dang it.
2: That wasn't a you fault. That sentence was that question was incorrect.
0: I'm just you told him to, bad yeah. at this as
2: you told him to find the adjective. There wasn't one.
3: I meant adverb.
2: There you go.
1: No, yeah. Well, look who's so smart. Look at you, Mr. Bo Diddley. Woo-hoo!

0: and Bubba in a minute.
1: You've entered Big Country.
2: They got all the good music.
3: Good variety of tunes I like.
1: Thanks for making us your choice for country music. WMKC, Indian River.
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4: Sunshine high in the 70s today. With the Big Country 1029 News Update, I'm Tim O'Brien. Michigan State Police from the Alpena Post arrested 33-year-old James Walsh of Alpena for sending sexually explicit messages to a 13-year-old girl since May. Troopers learned that the conversations took place earlier this month. Walsh resisted arrest when they located him. He was lodged in the Alpena County Jail, charged with accosting a child for immoral purposes, using a computer to commit a crime, and resisting and obstructing police. He was arraigned and given a $25,000 bond. Otsego County is accepting applications for its 2027 opioid settlement grant funding. Eligible organizations and community-based entities can apply. Otsego County has a total of $175,000 to support local programs, initiatives, and services that address opioid-related harms within the county. The county says the funds can be used to enhance prevention, treatment, and recovery, as well as behavioral health initiatives related to opioid abuse. State Representative Betsy Cofia is urging the Grand Traverse County Prosecutor's Office to accept Attorney General Dana Nessel's offer of help with the investigation of past sexual conduct that may involve dozens of people connected to the Interlochen Center for the Arts. Cofia says the number of allegations makes the offer of additional resources especially important. Grand Traverse County Prosecutor Noelle Muggenberg says she's grateful for the offer of assistance and will happily accept their help if necessary. That's the update. Now back to Big D and Bubba on Big Country 1029. Weather across Big Country, sunny skies today. High 79, maybe a few degrees cooler this afternoon. Mostly cloudy tonight, maybe a shower overnight, low 59. Partly sunny tomorrow, a chance of showers and thunderstorms afternoon. Friday's high 80. For the weekend, partly sunny Saturday, a chance of showers and thunderstorms, high 76. Sunny and mild on Sunday, maybe a shower, high 73. A look ahead to Monday, sunny and high of 75. 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

0: Brian said, just spent 45 minutes on the treadmill. Tomorrow, the goal is to turn it on.
1: All right. Kimberly says, what TV show do cows love to watch while they're eating? Grey's Anatomy. That's with a Z. That's with a Z.
0: And Catherine says, the microwave stopping at 1 second and me opening the door before it beeps is the closest I'll ever get to defusing a bomb.
1: All right. Get a good tweet. Tag us. We'll see it. At Big D and Bubba.
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0: Hey, it's Big D and Bubba. 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

0: Dickerson and Happen to Me with Big D and Bubba. Again, thanks to David Nail for hanging out with us earlier today, Throwback Thursday. He's got a brand new album coming out tomorrow, and just very cool hanging out with David, getting caught up. If you missed the interview, you can always check out our YouTube channel and TikTok and all of our socials. We got those things posted up there now, at Big D and Bubba.
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1: So there's an UNO tournament, Carson?
2: Yeah, Mattel is putting together a, like, getting the best UNO players for a live game.
0: There's a ranking of UNO players?
1: Isn't that random? Isn't that?
2: It's $50,000.
1: What?
2: Prize.
0: Oh, I'm this, in.
2: Yeah, it's going to be in a couple of months. I don't have all the details about where it's going to be or anything like that, but it's going to be this super...
0: Like in person?
2: Yes. Super in-person UNO game. And I had the same question you did, D, because I understand poker, there's bluffing, there's strategy, that you're not as dependent upon.

0: on the cards working in your favor.
1: Yeah.
0: But Uno, isn't that just random?
1: Right.
2: Yeah, I'm looking at it here. The Uno Championship Series, which is $50,000 grand prize. They're doing it in Orlando.
0: There we go.
2: Chicago and L.A.
1: Oh, they're moving it around.
2: You have to qualify digitally using the Uno mobile app.
0: That's how they do it.
2: They're going to do... No. So they're doing four spots available on that. So basically, I guess the top four people then get digitally qualified for this other thing. The other ones you have to do in person. Is it regular Uno or is it going to be
0: Uno? That's the question. We've talked about this before, that every family has their own rules of Uno.
1: They have to have
0: some. So you've really got to figure out what Uno you're playing.
2: D's playing that new one now, the Uno Unhinged or whatever you're calling it.
1: Yeah.
0: Death by Uno.
1: It
0: feels pretty severe. So
1: no draw four. It's like draw 14.
0: Yeah. So the question does Uno have strategy? Is that a stupid question?
2: Yeah, don't lose.
0: Right,
1: I don't think so, man.
0: Yeah, like if there's a six in front of me, it's a blue six. I either put down a blue or a six, but...
2: But you have to look at your cards that you're holding
0: and say, what are the odds? Do you treat it like poker?
1: Oh, yeah, I see what you're saying. Yeah, maybe.
0: But can you do that? But I don't think I've ever approached Uno in such a way. So I don't know who these professional players are, but I'm not going to lie.
1: You should put that on your dating app that you're a professional Uno player.
2: Dude, I'm totally going to do that. All right. So again, if you download the Uno mobile app, maybe you could be on your way to play for

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1: So we're just talking about that Uno tournament, the $50,000 tournament.
0: It's wild seeing all the people checking in going, no mercy, no mercy, no mercy. That's the one we were trying to say, like, which is it going to be regular Uno or is it going to be the no mercy where you stack, what is it, if you get a draw four and then somebody else puts a draw four and then you keep going with draw fours, somebody ends up like with a draw
1: you 18. Add them all up. Yeah,
0: yeah, you add them or whatever.
1: Yeah.
0: And if that's the case, then yeah, you're talking about, you know, we were talking about, is it like a poker thing? Does it take strategy? Well, I mean, yeah, in that case, there's a lot going on there, so.
2: I wanted to add to the Uno conversation. It's funny that you guys are talking about it because they tweeted the other day that the rumors are true. You cannot officially stack a draw two on a draw two.
0: Officially, but house rules are different. Yeah, that's it's so funny because, like, you literally have to figure all this stuff out within the first hand because you usually see every, like, the first round, you usually see one of each of those cards immediately. And, like, house rules, you know, whoever's place it is that you're at, they get to establish what you get to do. So, officially, you can't stack a draw two on top of a draw two. At my house, you totally can. So, that is a thing.
2: Yes.
0: But does it carry over? Do you stack it like in that Uno, whatever it's called, the...
2: No Mercy?
0: Yeah.
2: My kids play Uno No Mercy at school, and they really have no mercy against each other. So I would imagine that you definitely can.
0: So a draw two stacked, draw two stacked with a draw two becomes a draw four for the next person in your rules.
2: Correct. Yes. Well,
0: okay.
2: That's what Uno says. They tweeted that the other day, and all the comments are like, Uno doesn't know how to play their own game.
0: Nobody does. That's the beautiful thing about Uno is nobody knows the real rules, and nobody cares. We all play it our own way.
2: Exactly.
0: All right. Hey, thanks so much. You have a good one.
2: Have a great day.
0: You too. Bye.
2: Bye-bye.
3: If you showed up, I wouldn't let you in.

0: By Dirt, it's Jordan Davis and Luke Bryan with Big D and Bubba.
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1: Oh, it started yesterday, the Little League World Series.
0: So exciting.
1: Oh, I love it. There's nothing like watching 12-year-olds compete at this level. It's so great.
0: They get to be on TV. They get to have all their little bios. Yeah, I like cheese, you know, that kind of stuff. It's great. Yeah. I spit. Sometimes my sister doesn't like it.
1: Yeah, all those things. It's the best. But last night, it was a huge game. Massachusetts and New Jersey tied up. Bottom of the 6th. Let's go.
2: Center field. The game is over.
0: Are you telling me there's a walk-off home run last night?
1: On day one of the Little League World Series.
0: What?
1: I mean, game one, too.
0: That is the stuff that happens in dreams. Like, we did that in the backyard.
1: I know, man. It's pretty great.
0: What?
2: Mason Rincon goes into the shrubs in center field. And that allows Bayo, New Jersey, to win the game 2-1.
0: Into the shrubs.
1: Also, we got two girls who are pitching in the Little League World Series this year. Kinley Rasmus is a beast. She had

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3: Hey, Big D and Bubba, how are you guys doing?
2: Good, Lance. What can we do for you, dude?
3: Well, I thought I'd let you guys know I'm looking forward to episode 571 tomorrow.
2: We knew that, though. You know why? Because you tell us every week that you're looking forward to the next episode, which is awesome because it's so good to have people like you who love the podcast.
3: Oh, and not to mention, guys, I don't know how to tell you, but I've also been listening to jazz music, and I've also been listening to the sound of an alto saxophone. Huh?

0: Oh, and what do you think of the alto saxophone?
1: I think that the alto saxophone has a pretty smooth sound to it.
0: Yeah, it's very, very saxy.
2: I don't really know what an alto saxophone sounds like.
0: Well, it's not the high pitch one, it's the lower pitch.
2: Is this the Kenny G stuff?
0: Yes. It's lower, sexier, saxier.
1: There's also a saxophone artist by the name of David Sanborn, and he also plays saxophone.
0: He had a great song back in the day called Bang Bang. It was a cover of an old classic, and it was great. I'm more of a clarinet guy. I'm really into clarinet right now.
1: My brother played the clarinet a long time ago. Back when I was younger.
0: That's awesome. Well, I'm so glad we could share this moment.
2: Yeah, I think we got something out of this.
0: And don't forget, everybody, brand new podcast comes out every Friday. 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

0: and Bubba. So big news for Post Malone. He is back on. So he's been, he's broken everything off with Christy Lee, the stylist that he was dating for a long time. And
1: Way you know that top of your head.
0: Yeah. Yeah, they were dating since 2018.
1: Okay.
0: And they broke it off at the end of 2024. And then last year, they started seeing each other again. Okay. And then they were just spotted this week.
1: Spotted.
0: And she has a gigantic rock on her finger.
1: Okay.
0: And Posty put a thing out there saying, you know, it's back on. And, you know, he's got a cool little picture of him and her sitting together and says, my mom and dad got engaged from Posty Stinker. Well, okay, so I'm just going to play a song.
1: Do you know how creepy you just sounded?
0: Congratulations, Post Malone! Sorry, didn't mean to be a stalker.
2: I'm a redneck, 'cause I drink beer and I dip skull. Guess I'm a rambler.

0: Look at this. People are happy that I mentioned Post Malone's engagement.
1: Oh, you get some text people saying, yeah, Bubba, we're with you?
0: Got one saying, hey, thanks for that. Very happy for Post Malone.
1: Well, congrats to him getting engaged.
0: Yeah. 1-800-667-8686 if you want to reach out to us. Call or text, whatever works for you.
1: 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I was just watching a video of a woman being filmed at the gas pump, and she's got a big black SUV of some sort, and she is trying to put gas in it, but it's diesel. It's diesel.
0: Oh, no.
1: It's the green.
0: Put gas? So
1: here's the thing. I didn't realize this. I don't have a diesel. But the...
0: It won't fit.
1: She's trying to make it fit. It won't fit. She's like...
0: You can put gas into the diesel.
1: Oh, that'll fit. Yeah.
0: Yeah.
1: But the other way around, it won't.
0: Yeah.
1: Anyway, yeah, that's just a thing.
0: And you can't drive. Once it happens, don't drive it. I mean, that's so bad.
1: What does happen to that?
0: I don't know. God, I just know that you don't do it.
1: Does anyone have a truck that you don't want?

0: anymore. If we could do an experiment.
1: Yeah, we want to see if it actually explodes. Or
0: I tell you what, the other one I like to do is where you're driving down the road and you put your car in and park.
1: While driving?
0: You ever done that?
1: I don't think mine would let me. It's got little locks on the thing.
0: I saw Mythbusters. They did it once. And
1: Drop the transmission?
0: Nope. It overrides it. It's fine. It doesn't go into park. It just says you shouldn't do that, and it just keeps going.
1: It works most of the time, though. I'm sure, is not perfectly a fail-safe.
0: Can you imagine going and just putting it in reverse? I just couldn't do it.
1: Dude, my dad would get so mad. I would back out of the driveway and put it in drive before it would go.
0: Oh, I know, man.
1: My dad would yell, man. Yeah, y'all don't do that. And also, don't put diesel in gas and gas in diesel. Bad, bad, bad, bad.
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Lauren Elena and Chase Matthew, it's All My Exes on Big Country 102.9, winding our way into this 10 o'clock hour and a Thursday together. Steve is my name. Appreciate you letting me be a part of whatever it is you're doing. If you're working or playing or just kind of hanging out, we got a great soundtrack for your day on the way. Cody Johnson, Ella Langley. We'll hear from Luke Combs down the line. It's Keith Urban now with Somebody Like You. It's Big Country 102.9.

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0: He picked up a lot of hardware for that song. Came out on his Human double album in 2001. Won the CMA for Single of the Year and Video of the Year. A Grammy Award for Best Country Song, too. Cody Johnson. So you can't here on Big Country 102.9, wandering our way together through what's starting off to be a beautiful day. Plenty of sunshine. Highs today will be mainly in the 70s. We'll talk more about it coming up in just a bit. I want to remind you, you've got plenty of opportunities to get registered to win some cool prizes, including tickets for a show coming up in December. Here's more information.
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Looks like sunny skies for us throughout the day. We'll have highs in the 70s to low 80s. Clouds increase tonight. We'll see some chances of rain dotting in the forecast. Overnight lows 50s into the 60s. And Friday brings partly to mostly cloudy skies. We'll see scattered showers throughout the day. Highs will be in the 70s to mid 80s. Enjoy today. It's going to be a beautiful one. Take us along wherever you go with great country music. It's Hardy and Lainey Wilson on Big Country 102.9. I guess.

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0: look moving on. This is kind of a strange sign of the times we're living in, and if you want somebody to do something, often you have to incentivize them, but this is what our U.S. Army is proposing to some folks to get them to re-enlist. That was Josh Ross, by the way, here on Big Country 102.9. There's a Georgia Army unit now offering 4 days off to play Grand Theft Auto 6. Fort Stewart's 9th Brigade Engineering Battalion dangling this gaming pass tied to the anticipated release of the game later this year. 20 soldiers have already taken advantage and signed up. Roughly 130 troops would be eligible if they commit to at least 2 years of service. A memo that was confirmed authentic by Military Times showed that soldiers must re-enlist by November 14th if they want to qualify. Lieutenant Colonel Angel Tomko said the goal is matching incentives to what the soldiers actually want. They say the gaming perks are going to join traditional bonuses, including cash payouts and educational benefits, preferred duty stations as well. The leave dates do have to be coordinated with the chain of command, but you sign up for another two-year hitch, you might get 4 days off to play Grand Theft Auto 6. These are the times we live in. More great music's on the way. I got Nate Smith next on Big Country 102.9.
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0: Yeah, we said that song is for everybody going through something, and I think we all are. It's okay for people to not be okay. I'm not okay. Wrapping up a great set of music as we wander our way through a Thursday together. Already the 20th day of August and some instant riches floating around out there. Mega Millions jackpot tonight. That's going to be up worth $113 million to a single winner. Nobody hit the Powerball last night. That'll roll over for Friday at $68 million. Good luck if you're a player from all of us here at Big Country 102.9.
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Oh, my good Lord. It's Shaboozy helping us through another great set of music into the 11 o'clock hour here on Big Country 102.9. It's Steve on duty with you. Appreciate you letting me be a part of whatever you're doing today, working, playing, or just kind of hanging out. How about great country music for us to share? Reba and Max McNown. I got Chris Stapleton coming up, too. It's Lainey Wilson here with Phone Keys Wallet. 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

0: She's been putting out music now for 50 years, and coming up on Friday, she'll release a new EP called Tourist. It's Reba McEntire there, and the night the lights went out in Georgia here on Big Country 102.9. Winding our way through another gorgeous one with great country music and more to come. 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

Looks like another gorgeous day for us. Plenty of sunshine. We'll have highs mainly in the 70s, a few low 80s again, the further south you go. Looking at increasing clouds then tonight, we'll start to see some rain showers. Lows dip back in the 50s and 60s. And your Friday, looks like it's going to be kind of a wet one, partly to mostly cloudy. Some scattered showers throughout the day. Highs will be in the 70s to mid 80s. Right now, a great country music and a great big set. 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

0: Back on the sunny side, Ella Langley's Love and Life again on Big Country 102.9 as we wander it together through this 20th day of August. And who says there's no holidays in the month of August? Did you know today is National Radio Day? And I thought, well, gosh, they should give us the day off. But then I guess that kind of defeats the purpose of being in radio and being on the air, right? Here's some results from a recent survey in honor of National Radio Day. Did you know 71% of people say they listen to the radio in their car? Kind of makes sense. 67% of people say they listen to the radio every day at some point. And for that, we thank you. 56% of women and 35% of men say they've been known to sing along to their favorite songs on the radio. And there was an article a while back where Americans said that listening to the radio is one of the top little things they look forward to each day. And it's certainly something I look forward to each day, getting an opportunity to spend some time with you and spin some great music. We've got more country on the way. Taylor Swift is next on Big Country 102.9.
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When that song came out 20 years ago, did you have her pegged as someone that would be the next big thing? 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Taylor Swift and Tim McGraw here on Big Country 102.9 as we wander through another great set of music. Got Luke Bryan and Morgan Wallen coming up. 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
7: With a Big Country 1029 news update, I'm Tim O'Brien. Otsego County is accepting applications for its 2027 opioid settlement grant funding. Eligible organizations and community-based entities can apply. Otsego County has a total of $175,000 to support local programs, initiatives, and services that address opioid-related harms within the county. The county says the funds can be used to enhance prevention, treatment, and recovery, as well as behavioral health initiatives related to opioid abuse. State Representative Betsy Cofia is urging the Grand Traverse County Prosecutor's Office to accept Attorney General Dana Nessel's offer of help with the investigation of past sexual conduct that may involve dozens of people connected to the Interlochen Center for the Arts. Cofia says the number of allegations makes the offer of additional resources especially important. Grand Traverse County Prosecutor Noelle Muggenberg says she's grateful for the offer of assistance and will happily accept their help if necessary. Michigan State Police from the Alpena Post arrested 33-year-old James Walsh of Alpena for sending sexually explicit messages to a 13-year-old girl since May. Troopers learned that the conversations took place earlier this month. Walsh resisted arrest when they located him. He was lodged in the Alpena County Jail, charged with accosting a child for immoral purposes, using a computer to commit a crime, and resisting and obstructing police. He was arraigned and given a $25,000 bond. Friday's Michigan Mega Millions is up to $113 million. The Detroit Tigers lost to the Pittsburgh Pirates 4-3 yesterday. The Tigers are off today. They travel to Kansas City and take on the Royals Friday in the first of a three-game series. That's the update on Big Country 1029.
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1: 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We'll talk with him. It's all tomorrow. Oh, we're almost there, y'all. 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

Lunchtime request and your takeout tunes for a Thursday with Tri-County Building Center's Taylor Swift helping us get things rolling today. We've got some good ones lined up already. Kane Brown's on the way. Dan and Shay down the line. Something I can play for you? Shoot a text. 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

0: Partners in love and life and occasionally music too. Kane and Caitlin Brown right there. And thank God here on Big Country 102.9. Well, here's something you're going to want to get involved with. 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The show's going to be next Friday on August 28th. And we've got a great Braxton Keith prize package for one lucky listener. 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
2: 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We're giving away tickets for John Barry at the Alpena Events Complex for his show December 11th. 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

say so. They've got a brand new album coming out tomorrow called Young. They'll be hitting the road with the Young Tour starting in September. Special guests Tyler Hubbard and Josh Ross along for the

0: 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On the way, Luke Combs. Right now, Dylan Scott. That's My Girl on Big Country 102.9.
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How about Carrie Underwood? 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

0: She dropped a new album last month called Little Miss Twain. She'll turn 61 next week. Shania there and Any Man of Mine as we wander through your takeout tunes on a Thursday with Tri-County Building Centers. Coming down to the end of the hour, but we got time to squeeze in a few more. I'll get Lainey Wilson to sing for us next on Big Country 102.9.
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Rolling through a Thursday with great country music, Scotty McCreary, Cabin of Solo, helping us through another big set here on Big Country 102.9. Into the 1 o'clock hour, loaded down with great tunes, Luke Combs, King George, and Dustin Lynch on the way, Russell Dickerson.

0: That was the lead single off his 1990 album, Living It Up. Some songs are just timeless. That one we'll still be playing 50 years from now. Love Without End. Amen. Here on Big Country 102.9, Steve on duty with you. Looking forward to, less than a week away. 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

Luke Combs on Big Country 102.9 and an absolutely gorgeous Thursday laid out in front of us. Plenty of sunshine, highs mainly in the 70s for us, and get a few low 80s further south you go. Looks like going to be rain showers then. Starting tonight into the weekend, and not exactly a washout, but plenty of opportunities to get wet. We'll keep an eye on the situation. Wind it through another great set of music. This guy is going to be coming to the Sioux, the Dreammakers Theater at Coaden Casino on a Thursday night, September 3rd. If you'd like to catch him live, tickets are still available. 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It's Jake Owen.

0: Y'all play the music I grew up with. 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

0: One of the new songs off his Sunburn mixtape. He's got a couple of old ones, couple of new ones. Tucker Wetmore, who told you that here on Big Country 102.9. Well, when you're driving around, do you ever find yourself exceeding the posted speed limit? You're not alone. A new AAA Foundation for Traffic Safety study finds that speeding has become so normalized now that nearly a third of drivers believe no one actually follows the posted speed limits anymore. Nearly half think that simply matching traffic flow is safer than obeying the posted speed limit. Study surveyed 16,000 drivers found that many consider 10 miles an hour over the limit acceptable. Police might see it differently. Back in 2024, speeding contributed to nearly 30% of U.S. traffic fatalities. That's according to federal data. Here in Michigan, 177 speed-related deaths and over 22,000 speed-involved crashes that year prompted the Michigan State Police to intensify speed enforcement patrols. Drivers surveyed said, well, that deterrent works. The threat of a ticket remain the strongest motivator to slow down. Now, you know, you usually find that speeding a little bit doesn't really get you there any quicker. So, you know, suggestion would be to obey the posted speed limit and save yourself some money on a ticket and insurance. More great music's on the way. I got a little Big Town next. We're Big Country 102.9.
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0: Aplex in Alpena. It's his 30th anniversary tour. 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And all week long, we've got that special sounder. 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

out downtown. Your lipstick stained every coffee cup that I got in this house. The way you say I love you too is like rain on an old tin roof.

Bradley Green and Think As You Drunk on Big Country 102.9, rolling us through another great set of music into the 2 o'clock hour, final and finest for you and I to share. We'll load it up with great tunes, Lee Bryce and Kenny Chesney. Morgan Wallen down the line. These guys announced a fall tour that's going to be making one stop in Michigan, Battle Creek, on October 24th at Fire Fever Casino in Sugar Land, Baby Girl.

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0: 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He's going to be playing Interlochen Center for the Arts in Corson Auditorium coming up next week on August 28th. All you got to do is click on the link and tell us why you deserve the big prize pack, which is loaded down with goodies, including tickets for the show, a couple few t-shirts, can koozies, hat. Yeah. 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

hey, I want to remind you to keep your ears peeled because sometime before I scoot out of here this hour, I'm going to give you another opportunity to get registered for those tickets to see John Barry coming to the Aplex in Alpena on December 11th. It's a Friday night. It's going to be a Christmas show. It's part of John's 30th anniversary tour. And, well, your next opportunity to get registered is coming up in just a bit here at Big Country 102.9.

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0: That's Jason Aldean and Whiskey Drink on Big Country 102.9. Steve riding with you on a Thursday together, and I'm starting to wonder why I keep a junk drawer at home. Usually there's things you think you're going to use again at some point, but every time I go there looking for something specific, it's never there. And the things that live in the junk drawer, I don't know that I've used since they got plopped in there. One of these days, I just need to shovel it all out of there and make room for, well, I don't know, some other kind of junk to put in the drawer. More great music's on the way. I got Jordan Davis next on Big Country 102.9.
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The best country plays on Big Country 102.9. Jordan Davis and Bar None helping us fire off another great set of music, winding through it together, you and me and Old Dominion. No such thing as a broken heart. 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

0: It's Tucker Wetmore and Wind Up Missing You, wrapping up a great set of music here on Big Country 102.9. Just about going to do it for our time together as well. I think I've done all the damage I can do for one day. Steve, with one foot out the door, got your friend and mine, Greg Fletcher, coming in here next, and he'll take good care of you for the rest of the afternoon up into the evening. Great country music, plenty of it. Got more chances for you to get registered as well for tickets to go see John Barry. I'll be back with you tomorrow. We'll get a chance to do this all over again on a big Finally Friday. Until the next time we do get a chance to talk, just that one thing I'd like to ask of you, if you would, won't you please take care of one another out there? Do always watch out for that other guy, though, because he's probably not watching out for you. Till then, Steve saying so long for just a while. 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

0: Tyler Hubbard, 5'9" on Big Country 102.9. Greg Fletcher in this afternoon, and coming up later on the horizon, we're going to be checking out a brand new song from Hudson Westbrook today. Check it out. Let us know what you think of it. As always, you can drop us a text with your thumbs up or thumbs down, whatever the case, and let us know if you like the song or not. 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Here's Kane Brown.
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0: John Michael Montgomery, Life's a Dance on Big Country 102.9. Well, life might be a little easier for your kids on the internet. I don't know if you saw that Meta's being sued for $1.4 trillion by some states. And they're alleging that the way Facebook and Instagram are operated, it's hazardous to children's mental health. So if they lose, you might see the end of the infinite scroll in the autoplay. The like button might go away. No more algorithmic manipulation and less notifications, too.
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1: 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I'm Braxton Keith. 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

Jason Aldean, don't tell on me on Big Country 102.9. Of course, it's Friday tomorrow, which means we'll have another first responder to salute. And we're always looking for nominations. 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

0: Lainey Wilson and John Mayer, Phone Keys Wallet on Big Country 102.9. Keep listening for a chance to score your tickets to join us at the Aplex in Alpena. John Barry is going to be coming to perform on December 11th. It's his 30th anniversary tour. Maybe you can get a little early Christmas celebrating in. 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
0: Today on the Horizon, Hudson Westbrook has a new song called Made You Look. His music career took off after his debut single Take It Slow went viral on TikTok. It got millions of views. Well, he dropped out of Texas Tech to do music full-time. When it blew up,

he decided it was time to start chasing his real dream. He bought a bus and began touring and writing an album. He broke the news of dropping out to his mom on stage during one of his shows. His parents were a little skeptical at first, but quickly hopped on board after realizing he's got a real talent that can take him far. Here's Hudson Westbrook with Made You Look on the Horizon.

0: 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And you can vote for it. 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
4: With a Big Country 1029 news update, I'm Tim O'Brien. Otsego County is accepting applications for its 2027 opioid settlement grant funding. Eligible organizations and community-based entities can apply. Otsego County has a total of $175,000 to support local programs, initiatives, and services that address opioid-related harms within the county. The county says the funds can be used to enhance prevention, treatment, and recovery, as well as behavioral health initiatives related to opioid abuse. State Representative Betsy Cofia is urging the Grand Traverse County Prosecutor's Office to accept Attorney General Dana Nessel's offer of help with the investigation of past sexual conduct that may involve dozens of people connected to the Interlochen Center for the Arts. Cofia says the number of allegations

0: Makes the offer of additional resources especially important. Grand Traverse County Prosecutor Noelle Muggenberg says she's grateful for the offer of assistance and will happily accept their help if necessary. Michigan State Police from the Alpena Post arrested 33-year-old James Walsh of Alpena for sending sexually explicit messages to a 13-year-old girl since May. Troopers learned that the conversations took place earlier this month. Walsh resisted arrest when they located him. He was lodged in the Alpena County Jail, charged with accosting a child for immoral purposes, using a computer to commit a crime, and resisting and obstructing police. He was arraigned and given a $25,000 bond. Friday's Michigan Mega Millions is up to $113 million. The Detroit Tigers lost to the Pittsburgh Pirates 4-3 yesterday. The Tigers are off today. They travel to Kansas City and take on the Royals Friday in the first of a three-game series. That's the update on Big Country 102.9.
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0: Luke Bryan, Country, and She Knows It on Big Country 102.9. Remember, coming up next week, the Emmett Charlevoix County Fair. The carnival opens on Tuesday. Grandstand events will be the cornhole competition Tuesday night. Wednesday, Travis Tritt, of course, hitting the stage at 8. Thursday is rodeo night. Monster trucks on Friday. And the autocross racing on Saturday night.
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6: You want to funny it up a little?
7: My uncle says I need to work harder. That's the answer. He says, I want you to just work harder. That's old people's favorite thing to talk about, how people younger than them don't work hard. You don't work hard. Your generation has no work ethic. I worked harder than you. Okay. I can beat you at Xbox. Yeah. Two things that don't matter. I think old people did work harder than us. You know why? Because there wasn't anything else to do back then. They used to fly kites. It's easy to be a hard worker when the alternative is checkers. But I got real distractions. I got a cell phone. I got a computer. I got video games. They had yo-yos. Do you know how bored you have to be to play with a yo-yo? I'd rather work.
8: Okay, here you are. That's funny right there.
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12: I finished a 5K in 94th place, right after a man wearing jeans. They still gave me a medal. I don't want to

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Well, our midday guy, Steve, is happy to play a song for you. 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

Montgomery Gentry on Big Country 102.9 with Greg Fletcher. Well, the weather story looks like a slight chance of rain coming in tonight. If not, it will be cloudy, low around 60. A slight chance of showers in the afternoon tomorrow, near 80. Looking ahead to the weekend, a chance for a shower, maybe a thunderstorm in the late afternoon Saturday. Partly sunny till you get there, high of 76. And then back to the sunshine, a little bit cooler for Sunday. And the high 72.

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6: With a Big Country 1029 news update, I'm Tim O'Brien. Otsego County is accepting applications for its 2027 opioid settlement grant funding. Eligible organizations and community-based entities can apply. Otsego County has a total of $175,000 to support local programs, initiatives, and services that address opioid-related harms within the county. The county says the funds can be used to enhance prevention, treatment, and recovery, as well as behavioral health initiatives related to opioid abuse. State Representative Betsy Cofia is urging the Grand Traverse County Prosecutor's Office to accept Attorney General Dana Nessel's offer of help with the investigation of past sexual conduct that may involve dozens of people connected to the Interlochen Center for the Arts. Cofia says the number of allegations makes the offer of additional resources especially important. Grand Traverse County Prosecutor Noelle Muggenberg says she's grateful for the offer of assistance and will happily accept their help if necessary. Michigan State Police from the Alpena Post arrested 33-year-old James Walsh of Alpena for sending sexually explicit messages to a 13-year-old girl since May. Troopers learned that the conversations took place earlier this month. Walsh resisted arrest when they located him. He was lodged in the Alpena County Jail, charged with accosting a child for immoral purposes, using a computer to commit a crime, and resisting and obstructing police. He was arraigned and given a $25,000 bond. Friday's Michigan Mega Millions

0: up to 113 million. The Detroit Tigers lost to the Pittsburgh Pirates 4-3 yesterday. The Tigers are off today. They travel to Kansas City and take on the Royals Friday in the first of a three-game series. That's the update on Big Country 102.9.
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This is for Wade. Luke Bryan, That's My Kind of Night on Big Country 102.9.

0: Moving on. 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We've got the Emmett Charlevoix County Fair starting next week. The carnival begins on Tuesday. The grandstand events, the cornhole competition Tuesday night at 6. Travis Tritt will be hitting the stage at 8 on Wednesday night. 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You can get the details on our website at bigcountry1029.com. Rodeo night on Thursday at 7. Monster Trucks on Friday, gates at 4, and that starts at 7. And then the autocross racing is on Saturday afternoon.
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0: 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Hey, we're going to be serving up some more honky-tonk tunes on Sunday morning. 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

1029. Remember, you get to hear him first. We're going to be checking out a brand new song on the horizon tomorrow, right around 3:50. 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

0: Dan and Shay, and there's Tequila on Big Country 102.9. Our furry friend of the week is Meatball. He is 8, and he's the perfect mix of playful pup and professional couch potato. He loves going for walks, though, and playing with his toys and spending time with his canine friends. 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
1: 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We're giving away tickets for John Barry at the Alpena Events Complex for his show December 11th. 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Celebrate 3 decades of Christmas music with John Barry. 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

0: Megan Maroney on Big Country 1029. Am I okay? Hey, we've got another great show coming up at Interlochen. Braxton Keith is going to be there on Friday, the 28th, and we've got a prize pack for a lucky listener. A pair of tickets to the show, three shirts, a hat, and a couple of koozies. 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
1: This is Tom Bishop. 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

Jelly Roll, I'm Not Okay on Big Country 102.9. Well, the weather story for the next couple of days. There is a slight chance we'll see some rain tonight with a low around 60. A slight chance of showers in the afternoon tomorrow. Otherwise, partly sunny near 80. For the weekend, a chance of showers and maybe a thunderstorm after 2 on Saturday. High 76, and then back to sunshine Sunday, 72. 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

0: it's Big D and Bubba. Get ready for tomorrow. We're going to be kicking off the weekend. We got the Friday song and so much more.
1: Yeah. Plus our buddy Shane Proppit. Our redneck brethren.
0: Love Shane.
1: Love him. He's got new music. We'll talk with him. It's all tomorrow. Oh, we're almost there, y'all. Friday's almost here. See you then with Big D and Bubba.
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0: Chris Stapleton and White Horse on Big Country 102.9 with Greg Fletcher. 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